years can a mountain exist before it is washed to the sea? Yes, and how many years can some people exist before they're allowed to be free? Yes, and how many times can a man turn his head and pretend that he just doesn't

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1: 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You're

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1: Mehr Abwechslung. 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

Don't bring everybody down like this. Don't worry. 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